0: We'll be back with more Alice Cooper next. 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

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Now, it's more music. It's Alice's Attic with Alice

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But now, it's more music. It's Alice's Attic with Alice Cooper.

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0: 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That's your forecast.
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1: The Fly Dubai co-pilot accused of stabbing the captain of a passenger jet mid-flight had reportedly been banned from flying over fears he had adopted radical ideological views. Grounded by Oman Air in 2024 after the airline found out he'd been visiting radical Islamic websites and had been given a desk job. Officials are now investigating how he was cleared to be in the cockpit. New York's Attorney General Letitia James will take over as a special prosecutor now in the Cornell University alleged frat house.

Cooper's Covers coming up. But now, it's more music. It's Alice's Attic with Alice Cooper.

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Movie Music Madness with Alice is minutes away. And now, it's more rock. It's Alice's Attic with Alice Cooper.

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Right now, it's more rock. It's Alice's Attic with Alice Cooper.

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2: The Fly Dubai co-pilot accused of stabbing the captain of a passenger jet mid-flight had reportedly been banned from flying over fears he had adopted radical ideological views. Grounded by Oman Air in 2024 after the airline found out he'd been visiting radical Islamic websites and had been given a desk job. Officials are now investigating how he was cleared to be in the cockpit. Attorneys for the death row inmate in Tennessee, Krista Pike, say she was unconscious as of last night and on a ventilator after a failed attempt to execute her Wednesday night by lethal injection. Now reports say the Tennessee prison's chief overseeing the failed execution is facing scrutiny over his prior performance in Arizona. The Arizona Republic reports Frank Strada previously worked as a deputy director of Arizona's Corrections Department when several executions encountered complications in 2022. President Trump is saying Europe will release up to 100 million barrels of diesel fuel after prices hit record highs. I'm Scott Carr.
3: For Northwest Indiana, enjoy this weekend. Who knows how many more perfect weather weekends we'll have this year. Temperatures this morning in the mid-40s. We'll make it into the upper 60s. Perfect fall day today. Plenty of sunshine. Southeast wind 5 to 10. Gusts around 15 miles per hour. Lows later tonight again in the mid-40s. More sunshine for Sunday.

0: With a high in the low 70s, low near 50 Sunday night. Monday sunny with a high in the mid 60s. Tuesday's high in the upper 60s.
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0: For Northwest Indiana, chilly start to the weekend. Temperatures in the mid-40s this morning. Some patchy fog is possible. Sunny skies with highs in the upper 60s. Beautiful Saturday. Southeast wind 5 to 10. Gusts around 15 miles per hour. Mostly clear later tonight. Lows again in the mid-40s. Beautiful day on Sunday. Sunny skies. Highs will be in the low 70s. And a low near 50 Sunday night. Back to work Monday. A little bit cooler. Sunny skies with highs in the mid-60s. Still dry Tuesday. Highs in the upper 60s. Wednesday's high near 70.
1: The kids from the 60s, 70s, and 80s. They gave this place a name, the region. And those kids still rock here. The kids are all right. 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

0: For Northwest Indiana, enjoy this weekend. Who knows how many more perfect weather weekends we'll have this year. Temperatures this morning in the mid-40s. We'll make it into the upper 60s. Perfect fall day today. Plenty of sunshine. Southeast wind 5 to 10. Gusts around 15 miles per hour. Lows later tonight again in the mid-40s. More sunshine for Sunday with a high in the low 70s. Low near 50 Sunday night. Monday sunny with a high in the mid-60s. Tuesday's high in the upper 60s.
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0: For Northwest Indiana, starting off our Saturday with temperatures in the mid-40s, some patchy fog early this morning. Temperatures this afternoon in the upper 60s with plenty of sunshine. Perfect weekend for any outdoor activities. Mostly clear later tonight, lows again in the mid-40s. Sunday sunny, even a little warmer with highs in the lower 70s. Mostly clear Sunday night, low near 50. Dry weather continues next week. Sunny skies on Monday with highs in the mid-60s. Tuesday sunny with a high in the upper 60s. That's your forecast.
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0: for Northwest Indiana. Chilly starts the weekend. Temperatures in the mid-40s this morning. Some patchy fog is possible. Sunny skies with highs in the upper 60s. Beautiful Saturday. Southeast wind 5 to 10. Gusts around 15 miles per hour. Mostly clear later tonight. Lows again in the mid-40s. Beautiful day on Sunday. Sunny skies. Highs will be in the low 70s. And a low near 50 Sunday night. Back to work Monday. A little bit cooler. Sunny skies with highs in the mid-60s. Still dry Tuesday. Highs in the upper 60s. Wednesday's high near 70.
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0: University. I'm Rory O'Neill.
1: And that's the very latest. I'm Jim Forbes.
2: For Northwest Indiana, starting off our Saturday with temperatures in the mid-40s, some patchy fog early this morning. Temperatures this afternoon in the upper 60s with plenty of sunshine. Perfect weekend for any outdoor activities. Mostly clear later tonight, lows again in the mid-40s. Sunday sunny, even a little warmer with highs in the lower 70s. Mostly clear Sunday night, low near 50. Dry weather continues next week. Sunny skies on Monday with highs in the mid-60s. Tuesday sunny with a high in the upper 60s. That's your forecast.
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0: For Northwest Indiana, enjoy this weekend. Who knows how many more perfect weather weekends we'll have this year. Temperatures this morning in the mid-40s. We'll make it into the upper 60s. Perfect fall day today. Plenty of sunshine. Southeast wind 5 to 10. Gusts around 15 miles per hour. Lows later tonight again in the mid-40s. More sunshine for Sunday with a high in the low 70s. Low near 50 Sunday night. Monday sunny with a high in the mid-60s. Tuesday's high in the upper 60s.
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mattress in the darkest depths of Mordor. I met a girl so fair, but Gollum, the evil one, crept up and slipped away.

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2: President Trump is backing Alabama's Republican candidate for governor, Tommy Tuberville. In the latest stop in his midterm push, Trump told supporters Friday they have to get out and vote. Trump is pumping up Republican candidates as he celebrates the groundbreaking of Mobile's new $4 billion bridge. And reports say the Fly Dubai co-pilot, accused of stabbing the captain of a passenger jet mid-flight, was previously banned from flying over fears he had adopted radical ideological views. Liz Warner has more.
3: The pilot was grounded by Oman Air in 2024 after the airline found out he had been visiting radical Islamic websites and he was assigned to a desk job. The reports indicate officials are now investigating

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Rock of the Region X Rock 103.9 from Tommy the Who. And I was using my soft voice this morning in case it was a late night for you last night. Hey, top of the morning, Rock of the Region X Rock 103.9, the Mullet Man. And boy, did it get nippy last night. The weather, that is, for those high school football games if you're out in the stands in Northwest Indiana. I just remember back in the day where, you know, we played, we never had Friday night games at TF South because we didn't have lights. Every game was on a Saturday at noon or something like that. But and then the year I graduated, the football stadium had lights, and this would have been in the 1984 season of football. So we missed out, good old TF South. All right, yeah, so as far as the weather, we've got great fall forecast. Seasonal for pumpkin hunting or going to Oktoberfest this weekend. We got a Sox game. Hello, Cleveland. Hagen Smith gets the call to start for the game one of the American League Division Series against the Guardians. So that's going to be fun. How exciting for a Sox fan that we are in it. We are going all the way, man. I hope so. Here's Mitch Ryder and the Detroit Wheels. 103.9 The X.

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from the nature of the beast, April Wine, and all over town on the Rock of the Region, X Rock 103.9. Happy belated birthday to guitarist and vocalist Brian Greenway of April Wine. He turned 75. He joined back in 77. He's the longest serving member of April Wine. Mark Farner of Grand Funk Railroad, he turned 78 earlier this week. Don McLean, he turned 81. Sting celebrated his 75th birthday the other day. And Mike Rutherford of Genesis. And Mike and the Mechanics, he turned 76. I would think a cool name for a band. Hear me out on this one. Mike and the Mullets. It would be like I'd have a band and... But the mullets, either wigs or a bunch of bald guys playing, and I'm the only one that has the mullet. It'll be called Mike and the Mullets. Or maybe that's a bad idea. Okay, there'll be bald wigs then. All right, here's ZZ Top as we continue on. 103.9 The X.

you had the album, then you had the green snakeskin wallet of billion-dollar babies. Alice Cooper, the rock of the region, X-Rock 103.9. And inside the contents of the album, just like a folded wallet, you'd receive the photos of the band and a poster that had the billion-dollar babies poster. That album, along with Uriah Heep, was left behind my older brother who attended college, and he left those albums behind. He actually went out and bought another copy, a used, pre-owned billion-dollar babies, and paid a lot of money for it. So what am I saying? Yeah, the album I have is more than what he paid for because the pictures and all the contents inside are still in pristine condition. They look like little trading cards of Alice and the band. So great album. Yeah, for a 10-year-old to have back in Lansing. All right, Alice, later tonight. Alice returns, Alice's Attic. He's got a great show. Yeah, Monday through Saturday, 7 p.m. till midnight. And he does some hair stuff from the 80s as well. Check it out tonight, Alice's Attic, right here, X-Rock 103.9. Living Color and Corey Glover in those body glove pants, spandex that he wore in the 80s. It's Cult of Personality. 103.9, the X. By the way, I had spandex too.

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0: Is that a Twisted Sister pin on your uniform? And cowbell, too. We're not going to take it. And Twisted Sister, the rock of the region, X-Rock 103.9, D. Snyder. Not touring these days. It's Sebastian Bach who will be going on the road with Twisted Sister. And not too far away, Hard Rock Live. Yeah, they're coming to the region Sunday, October 18th. Sebastian Bach. So you're going to get a little bit of probably everything. Twisted Sister and Skid Row music, I can imagine, right? At least 18 in life, right? Well, we wish the best for D. Snyder, too. So X-Rock and Iron Workers Local 395. Speaking of that main stage at Hard Rock, we welcome Rock the Region. Three great bands, Chester Brown, Salamander Drake, and the Steepwater Band, in which the Steepwater Band, they're going to release some new music. 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

from Sheer Heart Attack, the Rock of the Region, X Rock 103.9 Queen. Now I am here. College football today, Notre Dame, they're on a roll. 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And you'll be able to meet the Purdue men's basketball players, C.J. Cox and Daniel Jacobson. You know, Daniel Jacobson is 7'4", and Alicia is 5'2". I told Alicia, I said, you got to get a photo with him. It's like the land.

of the Giant. And members of the Lake County Corn Dogs baseball team will be at on location. So check it out. If you're in Crown Point from noon to 3, say hi to Alicia. She's got some X-Rock swag. And take the kids and have some family fun for Community Day at Purdue Federal Credit Union. And once again, that's in Crown Point, 113th and Broadway. Blondie's still on the way. AC/DC to get to. Here's Jethro Tull, 103.9 The X.

0: in northwest Indiana. The high today in the upper 60s, but a little bit cooler near Lake Michigan. For tonight, chilly temperatures falling in the mid-40s. Sunday, sunny skies, mild. High of 72. Sunday night, clear. Lows in the upper 40s. The dry weather continues even next week. Monday, sunny. A little bit cooler, high around 66. Tuesday in the upper 60s. 70s arrive again on Wednesday. That's your forecast.
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The Rock of the Region, X-Rock 103.9. If you were in St. John last night at 41 North Tavern, you probably heard some new music from the Steepwater Band. Yeah, they're coming out with a brand new album. The night before they headlined Rock the Region at the Hard Rock Casino, Northern Indiana. $22 tickets to see Chester Brown, Salamander Drake, and the Steepwater Band. And go to HardRockCasinoNorthernIndiana.com. 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Along with Ironworkers, Local 395, we present Rock the Region. You're going to get some great shows. And it's an affordable ticket, too, as well. Make it a date night. All right, so this heavy metal news, Quiet Riot announcing a brand new singer, Jizzy Pearl, stepped down, and they have this 23-year-old singer by the name of John Torah. He's from Long Island. I've been seeing some of the videos he's been posting. He has a range just like Kevin DeBrow. It's haunting. It's scary. Sounds just like him, and he's going to go on the road. After 700 applicants, he gets the gig. This is a bucket list for any kid who's 23 years old, singing Quiet Riot songs and going on the road. That's cool. I guess fans were writing into Quiet Riot in the organization, the business, all the upper management, and saying this kid needs to go on the road. So there you go. He'll complete the 2026 tour dates, and he sounds so similar to Kevin DeBrow. Well, let's go back and listen to

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2: New York Governor Kathy Hochul is appointing a special prosecutor to the Cornell University frat house gang rape case.
3: She spoke to the police. She sat for hours and told them exactly what happened to her. In what world does the district attorney not even interview her or anyone else involved?
2: Attorney General Letitia James will be replacing the local district attorney.

0: That'll get you out of bed. My blast furnace track, the Rock of the Region X Rock 103.9. It all started back in 1981. The debut album from Motley Crue, Too Fast for Love and Livewire, celebrating its 45th anniversary since that album was released. And Tommy Lee and Vince Neil talk about the beginning, going back to 1981 from the debut album, Too Fast for Love. Check this out.
1: I remember people's reaction to getting the record and hearing the music and then seeing what we looked like. They were like, whoa, who are these guys? These dudes are crazy. They got like, you know, 7-inch stiletto heels on and makeup, and some of these guys look like chicks. That first record definitely wasn't a record that was flying onto the radio stations all over the world. It was kind of grew up and started blowing up outside of Los Angeles because we were making noise around that time. We were selling out, you know, through Friday, Saturday, and Sunday at the Whiskey, and it's all kind of snowballed really quickly for us.
2: You know, the word of mouth with the album, and it sold 20,000 records. You know, but for a club band, that was really respectable, and that's what got the record labels interested. They said, oh, if those guys can do 20,000 records in just LA and Phoenix, we could probably make a lot of money with these guys. We signed with Elektra Records, and there's actually 4 versions of that album. Not only quality, but even just artwork. And the little subtleties that you would never know unless you're in the band and go, yeah, this was the second version. No, this is the third version. And it was kind of cool for collectors. A lot of people go, yeah, I got the first record. I go, no. It's like the third.
0: So the debut album, Too Fast for Love from 1981, is celebrating its 45th anniversary, and Motley Crue is going to release a box set. Now, you're going to get all kinds of vinyl, rare recordings, live recordings, and different versions of the songs on that album, including from Livewire, which the version we heard was from the 91 remix, I want to say, because the original 81 version is a little bit different from what we just heard on My Blast Furnace. And happy birthday to Tommy Lee, lighting up 64 birthday candles today, and they just finished up the Return of the Carnival of Sins tour. Motley Crue. From Too Fast for Love, check out the box set that'll be released on October the 30th. Coming back with the Scorpions, John Mellencamp, Little Diddy next, 103.9 The X.
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Little Pink Houses for you and me. The Rock of the Region X, Rock 103.9, John Mellencamp. And hey, if you love the sounds of John Mellencamp, and these guys do a great job capturing the sounds of John Mellencamp, the tribute band Small Town is playing tonight, American Legion Post 94. Yeah, it's all part of the Oktoberfest in Valparaiso. The event takes place from 2 to 7. 4 Monroe Street in Valpo, featuring German food and games, and also support act Ted's Take 5 Polka Band. That's a little

different, but check it out. Doug Clapp and his band, they're good. Small Town. Later tonight, the event raised will help out our local veterans and their families. Once again, 2 to 7 at the American Legion Post 94. Here are the Cars. 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

Animal, like the drummer from the Muppets, Def Leppard, the Rock of the Region, X-Rock, 103.9, the Mullet Man. Next Saturday, I'm going to be in Portage at Castle Subaru, Subaru Loves Pets event. Yeah, 6100 U.S. Highway 6, and broadcasting from 10 until noon, where you can meet adoptable pets from local shelters. You can pick up some free pet supplies, toys, and other giveaways. We're going to have a live DJ, local vendors, and even food trucks. And there's going to be a Halloween pet costume parade, which is a lot of fun with prizes awarded, too. So bring the kids. They have face painting. And there'll be free microchipping for the first 100 dogs on site. They're going to have some 50-50 raffles benefiting local animal shelters. And maybe you're looking to adopt again. Subaru Loves Pets event. And that's at Castle Subaru, once again in Portage, 6100 U.S. Highway 6, along with X-Rock, 103.9. Black Sabbath still on the way. Here are the Allman Brothers, 103.9, The X.

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1: President Trump will be in Ohio today to rally support for Republican candidates ahead of the midterm elections. Trump will be speaking at Vandalia Butler High School north of Dayton, where he's expected to give a ringing endorsement to the incumbent Republican Senator John Husted, who's running in a tight race against former Senator Sherrod Brown. It will be Trump's first visit to the region since he held a campaign rally in Dayton in March of 24. Vice President Vance is heading to Alaska next week for a midterm rally as the Republican state faces a competitive Senate race. Recent polls show Democrat Mary Pattola in a tight race against Republican Dan Sullivan. The Trump 40

Creedence Clearwater Revival, the Midnight Special, the Rock of the Region, X-Rock, 103.9. Beautiful day in the neighborhood. Great weather, great fall forecast, whether you're going out finding the perfect pumpkin Charlie Brown or if you're going to participate in the 20th annual St. John Oktoberfest going on today until 11 p.m. Authentic German food prepared only once a year at this festival. Schnitzels, Bavarian pretzels, authentic German beer, a beer garden, kids' activities, and much, much more. Till 11 p.m. tonight, that's off of Wicker Avenue, 9400 Wicker Avenue. And then tomorrow from noon to 8, raise your beer steins. StJohnOktoberfest.com. And then today from noon to 10, Crown Point Bulldog Park having an Oktoberfest free family event featuring something for everybody, including live music. It'd be cool to have like a Scorpions tribute band to play at one of these. Maybe not. Again, live music, a beer garden, face painting. They're going to have a beanbag tournament, hay rides contest, and much, much more. That's noon to 10 p.m. Crown Point Oktoberfest at Bulldog Park. And have fun. AC/DC. Fleetwood Mac, happy birthday to Lindsey Buckingham today. And if you're going to the Journey concert on Monday, we'll get you ready to go with Journey in about 10 minutes. 103.9 The X.

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Shifting gears with Montrose and Bad Motor Scooter, the Rock of the Region, X-Rock, 103.9. All right, so Monday nights, are you going? United Center in Chicago, the Final Frontier Tour, Journey. And after this year, that's it. I believe Jonathan Cain and Neil Sean reached out to Steve Perry, and they didn't hear anything from Steve. But how fitting is this that the White Sox are in the postseason, and they're playing the first game today at noon for the American League Division Series in Cleveland against the Guardians. Let's just say that the Sox go all the way. Will Steve Perry come around? You never know. It's a mystery, but anyhow, we'll get you pumped and ready to go for Monday night. 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

0: For Northwest Indiana, the high today in the upper 60s, but a little bit cooler near Lake Michigan. For tonight, chilly temperatures falling in the mid-40s. Sunday, sunny skies, mild. High of 72. Sunday night, clear. Lows in the upper 40s. The dry weather continues even next week. Monday, sunny. A little bit cooler, high around 66. Tuesday in the upper 60s. 70s arrive again on Wednesday. That's your forecast.
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1: 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Hey, Ray. Hey, Sugar. Tell them who we are.
2: 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We got golden fingers. And

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The Rock of the Region, X Rock 103.9. Appreciate you listening in. Hey, enjoy the rest of the weekend. It's going to be a nice fall seasonal weekend with some summertime temperatures in the mix and no rain in sight. So enjoy. Alicia's on the way after 10. I'll leave you with Genesis. Have a good day. 103.9 The X.

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0: King at Vandalia Butler High School north of Dayton, where he's expected to give a ringing endorsement to the incumbent Republican Senator John Husted, who's running in a tight race against former Senator Sherrod Brown. A new report claims a New York prosecutor did not review witness statements in the case of an alleged gang rape at a Cornell University frat house. New York Governor Kathy Hochul.
1: She spoke to the police. She sat for hours and told them exactly what happened to her. In what world does the district attorney not even interview her? Or anyone else involved, or even request the full transcript.
0: NBC News says it found university police spoke to witnesses about an alleged gang rape at a fraternity house, but the district attorney did not review the statements before deciding not to bring charges. The 20-year-old accuser has filed a lawsuit against the university and seven frat brothers who she claims sexually assaulted her. I'm Lisa Taylor.
2: For Northwest Indiana, it's going to be a dry weekend in the region. The high today in the upper 60s, a little bit cooler near Lake Michigan. Chilly temperatures for this evening falling in the mid-40s. Sunday, sunny skies and mild, highs in the low 70s. Sunday night, low 48. The dry weather continues even next week on Monday. Sunny skies, a little bit cooler, high around 66. Tuesday up to 67. The 70s return next week, Wednesday. That's your forecast.
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1: President Trump will be in Ohio today to rally support for Republican candidates ahead of the midterm elections. Trump will be speaking.

0: Does that happen to anyone else when they get to the weekend? You just turn to stone and you want to do nothing because you've been working all week? It's ELO on the Rock of the Region, X-Rock 103.9. This weekend is not the weekend, though, to turn to stone, because who knows how many more weekends this year we're going to have left with this kind of weather. We're getting into that time of the year where lots of rain, you know, that other white stuff that might be coming down before you know it. It's dry this weekend. And not only that, temperatures comfortable. It seems to me that this is kind of unusual for the beginning of October, because my birthday is coming up on Wednesday and it is always gloomy and cold on my birthday. And right now, I don't want to jinx things, but the forecast is looking nice. There is not a single chance of rain in our forecast. Nothing but sunshine icons all the way through next week. Enjoy. Upper 60s for the high today. Whatever you got going on, perfect. 70 tomorrow. Picture perfect. Cheap Trick straight ahead on the X.
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Raise your hand if you love this weather. If October could stay like this the entire month, that would be incredible. Perfect weather for Westville Pumpkin Festival going on until 5 o'clock today at Prairie Meadow Park. All kinds of vendors. That parade got underway at 10. Pumpkin painting, pumpkin throwing, which sounds a little dangerous, vendors, games, food, beer and wine, and more. Westville Pumpkin Festival today. We've got your forecast coming up after Yes on the X.

0: Northwest Indiana, and on this first official weekend of October, just a dry weekend. Enjoy. Today's high will be in the upper 60s, but cooler near Lake Michigan. For tonight, chilly temperatures falling in the mid-40s. Sunday, sunny skies, mild. Highs around 72. Sunday night, temperatures will be in the upper 40s. Dry weather continues even next week, Monday. Sunny skies, high 66. 67 Tuesday, back to the 70s next week, Wednesday.
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first U.S. hit for Zeppelin from Zeppelin 2, Whole Lot of Love, the rock of the region, X-Rock 1039. Thanks for hanging out today. Hope you're having a fantastic weekend so far. Hopefully it'll be a fantastic day for the White Sox. Noon, first pitch today as they take on Cleveland on the road, game one of the ALDS. You know, the Sox are the only road team to move on, so I feel like they have some momentum going into this road series with Cleveland. Well, it's not completely on the road, but you know, they start off on the road, so good momentum to get hopefully a win, at least one, in the first couple of games here before they go to Chicago for game three on Wednesday. And looking like great October baseball weather for the Sox. Bears, we'll see who they go with tomorrow at noon as they host the Jets. Meanwhile, the Colts are looking for their first win of the season in London, playing the Commanders early tomorrow morning our time, I think 8:30 or something like that. And the Blackhawks, not off to the best start this season. I hope Patrick Kane doesn't regret coming back to the Blackhawks. But they have their home opener on Tuesday at the United Center, so it'll be a huge ovation for him. Tonight, they play the Sabres in Buffalo. Metallica on the X.

0: Ozzy on the Rock of the Region, X-Rock 103.9. St. John Oktoberfest is going on today, 1 p.m. till 11 p.m. and noon to 8 tomorrow, St. John the Evangelist Parish in St. John on Wicker Avenue. 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And then Crown Point is having their Oktoberfest also today from 1 to 10 p.m. Bulldog Park in Crown Point. 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Kids games begin at 1. The live entertainment begins at 2:15 with a polka band. We've got brass band, rock band, all at Oktoberfest in Crown Point Bulldog Park tonight. They're also going to have a beanbag tournament. And you can find out more on the City of Crown Point's Facebook page. It is the first weekend of October, so lots of Oktoberfest going on.
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0: Mostly clear skies for the afternoon with our temperature hanging in the mid to upper 60s for a high today. Mostly clear with a low in the mid 40s overnight tonight. The outlook for tomorrow, partly to mostly clear, a touch warmer with a high in the low 70s. Mostly clear Sunday night with a low in the mid to upper 40s. For Monday, partly to mostly clear with a high in the mid 60s. Clear skies continuing Monday night with a low in the low 40s. And for Tuesday, partly to mostly clear once again with a high of 67.
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0: New from the Steepwater Band, Pass It All Around, the rock of the region, X-Rock 103.9, from their new album Down and Divine, which is going to be arriving on November the 6th, the day before they're going to be headlining over at the Hard Rock for Rock the Region, along with Ironworkers Local 395. We've got a great concert for you that night. The Steepwater Band, our headliner, and congrats to them on that new album that's going to be coming out. KB actually debuted the title track yesterday on the morning show, and we'll be playing a lot of that one. A lot of Steepwater Band over the next month or so. Yeah, we're down to the almost month countdown. It seemed like it was so far away for so long, and now we are getting down to the wire for the Rock the Region event. It's going to be on the main stage at Hard Rock Live in Gary, again, along with Ironworkers Local 395. Doors will open at 6:30 that night. Three amazing local bands. Chester Brown, the opening act. Salamander Drake will follow, and then the Steepwater Band will headline. And your ticket purchase benefits Humane Indiana. 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You can read all about the Steepwater Band's new album, by the way, Down and Divine. We've shared on our Facebook page, and they've got a bunch of events coming up as well and tour dates to promote that brand new album. Let's see, tonight they are in Crawfordsville, Indiana for a special show. We can't wait for next month at Rock the Region. 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

0: stormtroopers must move on out of here because not a stitch of rain in the forecast all the way through next week. It's Ted Nugent on the Rock of the Region, X-Rock 103.9. Hopefully that includes through next weekend. This is going to be a big day in Portage with Castle Subaru's Subaru Loves Pets event. Their annual event taking place Saturday from 10 until 2 at the dealership, 6100 U.S. Highway 6 in Portage. Mike Summers, the Mullet Man, is going to be there from 10 until noon hanging out. You can meet adoptable pets from local shelters, including the Humane Society of Hobart. Pick up free pet supplies, toys, and other giveaways. They're going to have a 50-50 raffle benefiting local animal shelters. Fun for the kids with face painting, vendors, food trucks. 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And maybe the best part, you can dress up your pet for the Halloween pet costume parade with prizes awarded. Some pets love costumes and don't mind being dressed up. 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You can bring them for the pet costume parade. 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Next Saturday, Castle Subaru in Portage for their Subaru Loves Pets annual event. Mike Summers, the Mullet Man, be there from 10 until noon. 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

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Get on the birthday shout out if you or someone you know is celebrating a birthday tomorrow or on Monday, October 4th or 5th. Birthday shout out on Monday at 12:10. Bono should be back on his normal midday show after filling in mornings on news this week. I'm sure he's going to be happy to be back with you on middays. And by the way, happy birthday to Bono. It's his birthday tomorrow. So make sure you message him on Facebook to wish him a happy birthday. It's Bob Seger on the X. Your forecast for the weekend next.

woke last night to the sound of thunder. How far off, I sat and wondered. Started humming a song from 1962. Ain't it funny how the night moves, when you just don't seem to have as much to lose. Strange how the night moves.

0: Skies remaining mostly clear for the afternoon with our temperature hanging in the mid to upper 60s. For tonight, mostly clear, but getting pretty chilly with a low in the mid 40s overnight. The outlook for tomorrow, gorgeous. Partly to mostly clear with a high in the low 70s. Mainly clear for tomorrow night with a low dipping into the mid to upper 40s. For Monday, mostly clear with a high in the mid 60s. Mainly clear Monday night, low 42. And for Tuesday, partly to mostly clear with a high in the mid to upper 60s.
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Every time I hear the word hoedown, immediately think of Whose Line Is It Anyway? Emerson, Lake and Palmer, the Rock of the Region, X-Rock 103.9. Drew Carey was the best. Whenever they had Aisha Tyler take over the show, I just could not get into it. I don't know if there's still new episodes that they're making or not, but, you know, Wayne Brady and Colin Mochrie, Ryan Stiles, they were all still on it. It just was something I could not get into without Drew as the host. Drew, of course, has been the host of The Price is Right for, gosh, over 20 years now, maybe? I don't even know. It's 15 years? It's been a long time. A very long time. I should

0: No, because I watch it every day, or at least record it to watch every day. But they've been making some changes to the prices right lately, which I'm not really a big fan of. They only have one model per show now, and they're using a screen to just display some of the prizes instead of having the models actually out there. And I don't know, just something about it has kind of lost its zing. I'm still going to watch, but hopefully other people don't like it too, so eventually they'll go back to the way it was. I just don't like change. Rush, Van Halen, and the Fab Four coming up on The X.
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0: Mostly clear skies for the afternoon with our temperature hanging in the mid to upper 60s for a high today. Mostly clear with a low in the mid 40s overnight tonight. The outlook for tomorrow, partly to mostly clear, a touch warmer with a high in the low 70s. Mostly clear Sunday night with a low in the mid to upper 40s. For Monday, partly to mostly clear with a high in the mid 60s. Clear skies continuing Monday night with a low in the low 40s. And for Tuesday, partly to mostly clear once again with a high of 67.
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0: 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Speaking of crazy, I got a couple of crazy food stories this week. We'll start with maybe the tamer of the two, a mac and cheese soda. 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Kraft dipping their spoon into the soda business with a limited edition cream soda with a hint of cheese flavor. 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

0: skies remaining mostly clear for the afternoon with our temperature hanging in the mid to upper 60s. For tonight, mostly clear, but getting pretty chilly with a low in the mid 40s overnight. The outlook for tomorrow, gorgeous. Partly to mostly clear with a high in the low 70s. Mainly clear for tomorrow night with a low dipping into the mid to upper 40s. For Monday, mostly clear with a high in the mid 60s. Mainly clear Monday night, low 42. And for Tuesday, partly to mostly clear with a high in the mid to upper 60s.
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0: The Cult, X-Rock 103.9, The Rock of the Region, Ironworkers Local 395, along with the X presenting Rock the Region just a little over a month from now, Saturday, November the 7th, on the main stage at Hard Rock Live in Gary. The Steepwater Band will headline, and they're releasing their new album the day before, so that is going to be a great headlining set by them playing their new stuff. Salamander Drake will perform. Chester Brown will be the opening act. Three amazing local bands, one amazing night. 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
1: A search is underway for a missing medical transport jet off the coast of Massachusetts. The Coast Guard said the FAA notified them they lost contact with the Gulfstream G-100 early this morning, and there were six passengers on board. The plane was flying from Bermuda to Boston Logan International Airport when it disappeared off the coast of Nantucket. The aircraft is registered to Latitude Air Ambulance in Ontario, Canada. Tennessee's prison commissioner is stepping down after this week's botched execution of Krista Pike. Governor Bill Lee said Frank Strada submitted his resignation today. His departure comes after Strada oversaw Tennessee's second failed attempt at lethal injection this year. All remaining executions in the state have been paused.
2: Doctors don't think she'll ever walk or talk again.
1: Verity is off to a good start at the box office. The film that stars Anne Hathaway is an adaptation of a Colin Hoover novel, and it's projected to earn $30 to $35 million over the weekend. I'm Lisa Carton.
3: A crisp fall night getting chilly overnight, mostly clear skies with a low of 44 degrees. Tomorrow, partly to mostly clear skies with a high in the low 70s. Mostly clear Sunday night with a low in the mid to upper 40s. The outlook for back to work Monday, partly to mostly clear with a high 64. Clear Monday night with a low in the low 40s. For Tuesday, mainly clear with a high in the mid to upper 60s. And for Wednesday, partly to mostly clear, a bit warmer with a high in the low 70s.
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0: For Northwest Indiana, a clear stretch of weather continuing. It will get chilly overnight tonight. We'll see a low in the mid-40s. The outlook for Sunday, gorgeous. Partly to mostly clear and a high into the low 70s. It'll be mostly clear for tomorrow night with a low in the mid to upper 40s. For Monday, partly to mostly clear with a high in the mid-60s. Clear Monday night, a bit colder with a low in the low 40s. For Tuesday, partly to mostly clear, a high of 67. And on Wednesday, clear skies with a high in the low 70s.
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0: A crisp fall night, getting chilly overnight, mostly clear skies with a low of 44 degrees. Tomorrow, partly to mostly clear skies with a high in the low 70s. Mostly clear Sunday night with a low in the mid to upper 40s. The outlook for back to work Monday, partly to mostly clear with a high 64. Clear Monday night with a low in the low 40s. For Tuesday, mainly clear with a high in the mid to upper 60s. And for Wednesday, partly to mostly clear, a bit warmer with a high in the low 70s.
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1: Oh, yeah! I want to know if you ever woke up in the morning with a bullfrog on your mind. 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Right on, baby, right on. Give me one of them old funky notes there, fat.

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